0: This is Y100.
1: Everybody's got a problem, so do I. But we ain't gonna solve them on a Saturday night. I just put a paycheck in the bank.

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2: 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That is Kristen Kirchner of Maple Leaf Dairy in Cleveland, Wisconsin. If you have a farmer you'd like to nominate, text Farmer to 31003. Here's Josh Ross. Hey, how you look?

prettiest girl I'd ever seen. Look at her, man, look at me.

Jacks Indeed, make a liar out of me. Y100 presents Marmalee at Freedom Country Fest on June 12th with special guest Daryl Worley. Tickets are on sale now. 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Here's Riley Green with Ella Langley. Haven't

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1: You make me wanna wake up with you.
2: Wake up with Shotgun and Nat. Y100.

0: Is it wrong that I just want to stop the pain for her? Anything I need to do. It's a shotgun and net here at
1: Y100. He's not lying. He's not lying either.
0: not at all. Oh, goodness. What do you got coming up for us?
1: We've got the Hollywood Hoedown coming up is what. And I'm going to tell you what Bad Bunny, Tom Hanks, and Tim Allen all have in common. Plus some reality TV juicy gossip.
0: Here's Damn Straight. 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
1: 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Baby, you're the only girl in life.
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night when she goes to bed. She hits her knees and bows her head.

JoJo, that is the fall on Y100, where this year we are getting Ashley Cook's second album, and it's self-titled. I'm so excited. You know I love my girl Ashley Cook. We're going to play her after Brothers Osborne on Y100.

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1: Where I come from, if you're named Gary, you just fix things. And the song is about like the passage of time where these Garys are going extinct.
0: But I think the world's gonna need their Garys.
2: 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Gary.

going under. 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

Woman under a Packer player making it onto people.com for not a great reason. We are going to talk about it in my Dirty on the 30 coming after Toby.

Well, 100 big congratulations to Tucker Wetmore. 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Here he is with Brunettes. 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
1: Well, I didn't want to show up, but our families go way back. So when you said your vows, that's exactly where I said. Thank God for open bars, because watching all this ain't easy. In the middle of y'all.